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It's 9 o'clock, and you know what that means. 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

You're up way too late. You've got an assignment due in 5 hours, and you're definitely running on caffeine and bad decisions. Perfect. Welcome to Under the Stars, where we play the best in emo and pop punk so you can pretend your problems don't exist, at least for a little while. We've got everything from your middle school heartbreak anthems to the newest Midwestern. Paramore, MCR, Fall Out Boy, Hot Mulligan. Basically, if it sounds like a text you shouldn't send, we're playing it. Coming to you live from the only station that understands your 2 a.m. breakdown, this is WSOU-FM, South Orange, New Jersey.

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I feel myself consumed by joy and fear for what's

0: 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That's what actually happened.
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0: some people just have the gym, some people have fishing, some people have golf. 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
0: If we wanted to write music that appealed to everybody and made everybody feel good and warm and fuzzy inside, we would not be here.

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0: 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What was that noise?
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Programming on WSOU has been made possible thanks to the New York Yankees. The Yankees will play the Minnesota Twins at 7.05 p.m. and it's fireworks night. 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
1: 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It's your home for the loudest bark.

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This is Dan, the Hardcore Man Teleposky. 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
2: NJ Transit's third fare hike takes effect. The current time is 9:54, and I'm Blair Yusko with 39.5 WSOU News Update. New Jersey Transit's third fare hike goes into effect today as train service returns to normal following last night's signal issues that caused heavy delays. A system-wide fare hike of 3% is now in effect. Riders are criticizing the rate increase, especially as signal issues forced passengers to wait for hours in the

stifling heat of New York Penn Station. This is the transit system's third consecutive fare hike, with fares increasing by 15% in 2024 to cover budget gaps before increasing another 3% last year. One-way tickets now range from $1.80 to $23.85, depending on where you're heading. In other news, as extreme heat bears down on the tri-state area, New York City Mayor Mamdani is urging people to have a heat plan. After a winter of below freezing temperatures that stretched on for days at a time, New Yorkers are now bracing for the exact opposite, a heat dome with feels like temperatures in the low 100s. New York City is deploying 21 mobile cooling centers, extending pool hours, and creating pop-up cooling stations for the city's outdoor workers. It's also using Link NY kiosks to display information about the closest cooling centers. As for traffic in the area, the inbound upper level of the George is dealing with normal light delays this morning, while the lower level is running on time. Earlier, police activity has been cleared from the Lincoln Tunnel, and all lanes are now open. The Holland Tunnel is running okay. Today, Wednesday, here in South Orange, we're looking at sunny conditions with a high of 97 and a low of 76. Tomorrow, Thursday, we're looking at sunny conditions again with a high of 100 and a low of 81. 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This has been your news update. I'm Blair Yusko, sending you back to Loudest Rock.

Painkiller by Judas Priest, one of the classics here on WSOU. Good morning, everyone. My name is DJ Fry. I will be with you for the next 3 hours. And of course, we'll get right into it. The first song that I'm going to play is called Dehumanized by Bring Me the Horizon. If you didn't know, Bring Me the Horizon is re-recording one of their old albums. I believe they're re-recording their first album called Count Your Blessings. And the re-recorded version is going to be called Count Your Blessings Repented. And I believe it's coming out in a couple weeks. This song, Dehumanized, will be on that quote-unquote new album. And then after that, we've got some Fit for a King and some Architects. Keep it here, 89.5.

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1: Go! Not from Springfield, but from the campus of Seton Hall University, this is your 89.5 second news update.
2: Last year's $100 electric bill credit is now $25. The current time is 10:18, and I'm Blair Yusko with 89.5 WSOU News Update. New Jersey residents who pay for electric bills are now not getting as much help this year to offset rising costs. The State Board of Public Utilities approved a $25 credit to help customers pay for their electric bills this year, down from last year's credit of $100. The Press of Atlantic City is now reporting public utility board members also approved a separate $150 credit for low-income customers, which will be made in the 3 monthly installments in August, September, and October as part of the Residential Energy Assistance Payment Program. Switching over to the world of sports, and on the diamond last night, the Tigers silenced the Yankees again at Yankee Stadium, this time in a 9-3 win from the Bronx. Tarik Skubal gave up one earned run on just one hit over 6 innings. Riley Green went deep twice as Detroit has won back-to-back games. Cam Schlittler surrendered 6 runs over 4 innings for New York, which scored just 3 runs for a second straight game and has dropped 6 in a row. As for traffic in the area, the inbound upper and lower level of the George Washington Bridge are dealing with light traffic delays this morning. The Lincoln Tunnel is okay after earlier delays, and the Holland as of now is running fine. Today, Wednesday, here in South Orange, we're looking at sunny conditions with a high of 97 and a low

Michigan tunnel is okay after earlier delays, and the Holland, as of now, is running fine. Today, Wednesday, here in South Orange, we're looking at sunny conditions with a high of 97 and a low of 76. Tomorrow, Thursday, we're looking at sunny conditions with a high of 100 and a low of 81. 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

Nothing But Love by Drain here on WSOU. Coming up next, I have some new music by Loathe called Fangs. This song came out during my shift last week, and I really wanted to play it, but of course, you know, we need to, like, physically put it into the system. It's not the heaviest song, it's not the craziest song, at least compared to what I like to play, but Loathe has never made a bad piece of music. Everything they make is gold, so I thought I should show you what they are up to. So, coming up next, I'll play Fangs by Loathe. Then after that, we've got some Spirit Box, some Killswitch Engage, and some Avenged Sevenfold.

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1: Knicks fan want Hudson River renamed Brunson River. The current time is 10:49, and I'm Blair Yusko with your 89.5 WSU news update. Over 9,500 Knicks fans so far have signed an online petition that calls for the Hudson River to be renamed after New Jersey native and team all-star guard Jalen Brunson. The 29-year-old was born in New Brunswick, raised in Cherry Hill, and just led the New York Knicks to its first NBA title in 53 years. The online petition calls for the Hudson to be renamed the Brunson River. Giving the Hudson a new name would require a formal process on state and federal levels. In other news, police are urging parents to talk with their kids about the dangers of e-bikes. It comes after two teenagers were sent to the hospital after getting into a crash Monday evening. Cops say it happened near a busy intersection when the e-bike crashed into an SUV. This comes as new e-bike laws go into effect on July 19th across the Garden State. Under the new regulations, riders must be over the age of 15. They must have a license and registration and, of course, follow the rules of the road. As for traffic in the area, the George Washington Bridge inbound upper and lower levels are dealing with normal traffic flow so far this morning. Steady traffic continues to be present in the inbound Lincoln and Holland tunnels. As for weather, today, Wednesday here in South Orange, we're looking at sunny conditions with a high of 97 and a low of 76. Tomorrow, Thursday, we're looking at sunny conditions again with a high of 100 and a low of 81. 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This has been your news update. I'm Blair Yusko, sending you back to the Loudest Rock.
2: Thank you for that news update, Blair. Street Patrol hits every Wednesday night from 8 to 10 p.m., shining a spotlight on local and unsigned artists only. This is the show that

broke Biohazard, Life of Agony, Type O Negative, and many other bands from the area and got them recognized and signed. Tune in, you might just hear the next band we break on Street Patrol tonight and every Wednesday from 8 to 10 p.m. Coming up next, we have Ghost of Me by Make Them Suffer, and we'll end off the hour with some new music from Periphery called Subhuman. Keep it here, 89.5.

0: You can say what you want about Maiden, but when it comes to making videos, they don't screw around.
1: Yeah, yeah. 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
2: 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Always blasting Maiden and all your other metal favorites right here from South Orange, New Jersey. It's 89.5 WSOU.
1: Yeah, yeah. If we find anything else...

Aces High by Iron Maiden, one of the classics here on WSOU. Coming up next, we have some new music from Converge called Doom and Bloom. Then after that, we've got The Plot and You, Ginger and Era.

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2: North Jersey charity working to donate World Cup leftovers. The current time is 11:17, and I'm Blair Yuskoe, 39.5 WSU News Update. A Garden State nonprofit is hoping to cut down on food waste and give to those in need during World Cup celebrations. Table to Table, based in Saddlebrook, launched the effort called Kick Hunger Out of New Jersey. The charity's tour van is going across the state to watch party venues and taking surplus food to local food drive pantries. Spokesperson Heather Thompson said not only does the food help out families in need, but the effort also cuts down on food scraps being sent to landfills. Switching over to the world of sports, and on the diamond last night, the Mets shut out the Blue Jays 3-0 to even their series in Toronto. Nolan McClain grabbed the victory after striking out seven batters over six scoreless innings. Francisco Alvarez and Luis Torrens each went deep with a solo blast. New York snapped its two-game skid with the win. Kevin Gausman was charged with the loss after surrendering one run on five hits and two walks. Toronto has now dropped seven of its last eight games. As for traffic in the area, the George Washington Bridge inbound and upper and lower levels are dealing with normal traffic as the morning continues. Steady traffic continues to be present on the inbound Holland Tunnel and the inbound Lincoln Tunnel. Today, Wednesday, here in South Orange, we're looking at sunny conditions with a high of 97 and a low of 76. Tomorrow, Thursday, it'll be sunny conditions again with a high of 100 and a low of 81. 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This has been your news update. I'm Blair Yuskoe, sending you back to the Loudest Rock.
3: Thank you for that news update, Blair. Coming up next, we have some new music from Seven Dust called Construct. Then after that, some Machine Head, August Burns Red, and Limp Bizkit.

Since 1986, WSOU has been more than a radio station. It's been a home for metal. Now, we're celebrating the sound that built it. 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

Counterfeit by Limp Bizkit here on WSOU. Every month here, all of the DJs, we get a little handout that has all of the news for like all of the stuff happening in metal this month. For example, I talked about the re-recorded Bring Me the Horizon album coming out this month. You also got the Motionless in White album this month. You also have Heckfest coming up soon. Suicide Silence, Hatebreed, Glassjaw, all those bands playing at Heckfest. Very funny name. The one I'm most concerned about, mostly because I like the band, is Poppy, who are playing at Pier 17 in New York, I believe on July 10th. Like Poppy, I saw her at the Wellmont Theater a year ago or something. Something like that. Anyways, I'll be playing The Center's Falling Out by Poppy up next because of that. And then after that, we've got some new music from 156 Silence called No Arms. And then after that, we've got Lacuna Coil and Wage War.

Programming on WSOU is supported by the basketball tournament, which features alumni teams from various colleges in the USA. On July 21st, the first round includes the Seton Hall alumni taking on the Syracuse alumni at 7 p.m. in the Walsh Gymnasium at Seton Hall University. Isaiah Wyatt, Desi Rodriguez, and more will be participating. Tickets are available at tpthoops.com. That's the basketball tournament on July 21st at Walsh Gymnasium.

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1: JetBlue plane strikes that drone while landing at JFK. The current time is 11:49, and I'm Blair Yusko with 39.5 WSU News Update. The FAA is investigating yet another drone incident in the tri-state area. A JetBlue pilot said he was landing at JFK on Monday morning when a drone hit the plane. This comes just days after a United Airlines pilot reported a close call with a drone while landing at Newark Airport. The FAA says it's received more than 100 reports of drone sightings near airports every month. Drone operators flying in unauthorized airspace could be charged fines or even jail time. In other news, police in New Jersey are looking for a masked man in a suit who held up a local bank over the weekend. Authorities say it happened at a Chase Bank in Boonton just before 2 p.m. Saturday when the white man in his 50s wearing a ski mask, black suit and tie, sunglasses and gloves demanded money with a gun. He fled with about $12,000 cash in a gray or silver Honda Odyssey. There were no injuries reported. As for traffic in the area, the inbound upper level of the George is running okay, and the same goes for the inbound lower level so far this morning as we approach noon. The Lincoln and Holland tunnels are also running on time. Today, Wednesday, here in South Orange, we're looking at sunny conditions with a high of 97 and a low of 76. Tomorrow, Thursday, we're looking at sunny conditions again with a high of 100 and a low of 81. 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This has been your news update. I'm Blair Yusko, sending you back to the Loudest Rock.
2: Thank you for that news update, Blair. To finish off the hour, I have Killing in the Name by Rage Against the Machine and some new music from Social Distortion called Partners in Crime.

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0: The Heart From Your Hate by Trivium here on WSOU. This is the end of my shift. This is DJ Fry signing off. It has been a fun 3 hours, and I will see you next Wednesday. To leave you off, to end off the hour, I've got Duality by Slipknot, Undone by Fate, and of course, a double shot of Polaris with their songs Landmine and Inhumane. 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

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My name is DJ Wobble, and I will be holding down the fort with you guys for the next few hours. Hope you're doing well. I hope you're staying as cool as you possibly can. I know I'm struggling a little bit out here, but it's going to be okay. I got a lot of tunes coming up for you in these next couple of hours. First, Singled Out by Diecast here on The Loudest Rock.

What's up, folks? This is Dan, the Hardcore Man Telepaski. 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

Bad Statue by System of a Down. Man, it's been a System of a Down summer for me, DJ Wobble. I've been playing them at least once a week. I don't know why. I've just really, really been in a System of a Down mood as of late. Sad Statue definitely has been a lot of my plays as well. But now we're going to kick it back and go to Roots, Bloody Roots by Sepultura here on 89.5 FM. I really hope you're doing well and hanging in there amidst this heat, as I mentioned earlier. Stay cool and stay rocking.

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Reach For Me by Knocked Loose here on WSOU 89.5 FM. Also, Knocked Loose have been a summer staple for DJ Wobble as well. They're just so good. Brian Garris's vocals, just, they're so full of rage and just full of emotion. And I love Isaac Hale's backup vocals that he counteracts with Brian as well. So it's super, super cool to hear that, especially on that album, You Won't Go Before You're Supposed To. It's a fantastic album. Coming up next, though, we got Among the Living by Anthrax. Who doesn't love Anthrax? Here at WSOU.

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Alpha by Periphery here on WSOU 89.5 FM, the loudest rock. My name is DJ Wobble. Hope you're doing good. Hope you're hanging in there. Again, just keeping those fans cranked. Also, keeping WSOU cranked to the loudest setting on your speaker. You like what I did there? I'll be here for this whole shift. I don't really have anything else really to say besides that. I'm in a silly little mood. It's a little hot out, just a little bit. So I think it's starting to get into my, seep into my brain a little bit. But it's all good. It's all good. We're locked in, and I hope you're locked in as well. Coming up next is Legions by August Burns Red. August Burns Red were actually one of the first bands that I feel like I ever knew of existence, because my dad used to play their Christmas album when I was really, really little, because it was just like hard rock Christmas winter tunes, and I was like a little kid, so I'm like, sure, this will get me running around in circles, and my dad liked it. So here's some August Burns Red, but this is their song, Legions.

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Burning Beard, Pirate's Beard? What? No, just kidding. None of that here. We support the Pirates here at Seton Hall University. WSOU Sports, go Pirates, super go Pirates. I got on a whole tangent about WSOU Sports, but let's save us all some of that time. But Drunken Lullabies by Flogging Molly is going to be the next song I have coming up for you right here on the Loudest Rock.

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May This Pain Never Leave by Boundaries. We have a lot of Boundaries fans here at WSOU, so here's that for that one. My name is DJ Wobble. Coming up next, we got a pretty popular and pretty classic one, Be Quiet and Drive Far Away by Deftones. 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

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It's been a home for metal. Now, we're celebrating the sound that built it. 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

Unbreakable by Seven Dust here on WSOU 89.5 FM. My name is DJ Wobble, and I'm wondering, have you guys been tuning in and paying attention to the World Cup games? Who are you guys rooting for? There's a lot of fun stuff happening, especially kind of right by here because of New Jersey New York Stadium, aka MetLife Stadium, being the host, being a host stadium for a lot of crazy big international matchups right here in little New Jersey. So that's really cool on a personal note to have it right in our backyard, basically in East Rutherford, and we're in South Orange. But yeah, it's been really fun to watch all this soccer. I'm a huge soccer fan. I played soccer, for about 12 years of my life. So it's a very big part of my life, and I hope you are enjoying the World Cup. And if not, if you're not really into that, that's totally okay. Hopefully there's a cool show or a cool movie you've been enjoying this summertime as well. Just One Fix could be all you need. And that's also the next song we got. Just One Fix by Ministry here on 89.5.

570 by Motionless in White, or is it 570 by Motionless in White? It's kind of like with Blink 182. It's like, oh, what if it was Blink 182? I don't know. Blink 182, 570, Motionless in White, here on The Loudest Rock. And you can catch Blink 182 on Punk U and WSOU's Under the Stars. So I hope you're doing well. Hopefully you're listening in and doing well wherever you are listening. Coming up next, though, we have Dead Skin Mask by Slayer. All that and more coming up on The Loudest Rock. And my name is DJ Wobble again.

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On July 21st, the first round includes the Seton Hall alumni taking on the Syracuse alumni at 7 p.m. in the Walsh Gymnasium at Seton Hall University. 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That's the basketball tournament on July 21st at Walsh Gymnasium

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is in love with herself. She likes the dark, and on her milk white neck, the boy's mark.

doing well. Coming up next, we got Doom and Bloom by Converge. Again, Converge, we have a lot of content and a lot of stuff with them. A lot of love here for Converge at WSOU. So without further ado, let's get back into the tunes. Hope you're doing good. Hope your day isn't too sweaty. Hopefully you're handling the heat well wherever you're listening. Thank you very much for spending some of your day here at The Loudest Rock. We really appreciate it. Coming up next again.

2026 marks 40 years that SOU has been New York and New Jersey's loudest rock. 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

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My name is DJ Wobble. Coming up next, we got Scared of Everything and Nothing by Drain. What are your biggest fears? What are you scared of? Are you scared of the dark? Are you scared of spiders? Are you scared of bees? I'm totally not scared of bees. I don't know what you're talking about. Listen, I'm okay with honeybees. They're pretty chill. But when I see these huge bees coming after me that aren't honeybees and their sole intent is to hurt or sting me or my friends or family, that's where I draw the line. So that's where I get a little scared of. What I get scared of? There we go. Got it. Guys, the heat is getting to me. I'm telling you. But here is Drain on the loudest rock.

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on WSOU has been made possible thanks to the New York Yankees. The Yankees will play the Minnesota Twins at 7.05 p.m. and it's fireworks night. Oh yeah. More information and tickets are available at yankees.com/tickets. Who doesn't love a good fireworks night right there at good old Yankee Stadium? Still Suffer by Terror is coming up right next here on WSOU.

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2026 marks 40 years that SOU has been New York and New Jersey's loudest rock. 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

Silk in the Strings by Spirit Box here on WSOU. That is off of their debut album, all the way back in 2021, if my brain is serving me correctly, Eternal Blue, which I can't believe it's been that long since they debuted that album. I remember one time, it was one of the first couple of basketball broadcasts that I did here at CNL, one of my first ever play-by-plays, and somebody, I forget who was engineering, darn it, I can't remember who it was, but someone played that song, and I could hear it through the headset before I was about to go on and say, welcome into our broadcast, and it got me so excited, it got me so hyped, and I was so ready to kick that broadcast off and start it on a good note, because Spirit Box got me hyped up, especially with that song. But next song we got for you here on SOU is going to be Aesthetics of Hate by Machine Head.

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On July 21st, the first round includes the Seton Hall alumni taking on the Syracuse alumni at 7 p.m. in the Walsh Gymnasium at Seton Hall University. 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That's the basketball tournament on July 21st at Walsh Gymnasium at Seton Hall.

It's For the Kids by Anthrax here on 89.5 FM. My name is DJ Wobble, and folks, it is unfortunately my time to clock out and call it a day. Thank you very much for tuning in. I wish this shift was endless, like the song Endless Teeth by Genghis Tron, but we gotta keep it moving. We gotta keep it moving on to the next one and on to the next one. We can't have DJ Wobble the whole day, because I think the heat would actually just melt my brain into some slime, but let's not get ahead of ourselves here. But thank you really, really, really so much for listening in with me on this shift, and I hope you have a great, fantastic rest of your day. Again, here's Endless Teeth.

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0: Some people just have the gym. Some people have fishing. 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

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The New York Yankees will play the Minnesota Twins at 7:05 p.m. and it's fireworks night. 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
1: Programming on WSOU has been made possible thanks to the New York Yankees. The Yankees will play the Minnesota Twins at 7:05 p.m. and it's fireworks night. 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

Programming on WSAU has been made possible thanks to the New York City Tattoo and Arts Convention, coming to the Terminal 5 on July 24th, 25th, and 26th, featuring live music, tattoo competitions, food trucks, and more. There will be two rooftop shows. On July 24th, Judge, Negative Approach, Bold, and Direct Order 82. On July 25th, live performances include Circle Jerks, Murphy's Law, No Idols, and Vaccine. And on July 25th, Japanese Bodysuit Meetup. That's the New York City Tattoo Arts Convention on July 24th.

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